0: Now listen, man, my faith talk is the word of God.
1: That's it.
0: Which clearly says the just shall live by faith.
1: Uh-huh.
0: And in case I wasn't clear the first time,
1: just in case,

0: think.
1: Now listen, man, my faith talk is the word of God.
0: That's it.
1: Which clearly says the just shall live by faith.
0: Uh-huh.
1: And in case I wasn't clear the first time,
0: just in case,

0: Radio et Lyon, l'espoir et la joie vous accompagnent.
1: Worrying how you gonna make it. Worrying how you gonna make it from day to week to month to year. Hey. All you gotta do is.